Atreyu and Slow Burn on 93.7 WVLZ. Of course, Atreyu in town tomorrow night with Seven Dust from the Gods and American Adrenaline at the Mill and Mine. Not sure what the ticket availability is. I work here at the radio station. I don't work at the box office. So check out the website, themillandmine.com, for ticket availability for tomorrow night for Seven Dust.

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2: All right, sure. Hope you enjoyed the hot, dry summer weather because, well, more seasonable weather is on the way. We're talking highs back in the upper 70s to low 80s, but we're talking about rounds and rounds of rain Wednesday all the way through the Memorial Day weekend.
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2: 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I'm meteorologist Mike Witcher from the East Tennessee Weather Center. And remember to always get the latest forecast weather updates with the East Tennessee Weather app.
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1: Cottonmouth Kings are coming to the Open Court Saturday, May 23rd. 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

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Get them in. 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

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Aaron, listening out there, wanted to hear some X's. Got your shot at winning a pair of Colt tickets. 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

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You just might be a lucky winner today. And going to see Cold next week down at the Open Chord. Here's Foo Fighters, Monkey Ranch.

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Here's Korn.

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1: Good afternoon, T-Dot's working with a couple of accidents out here. Give yourself extra travel time out here. Certain areas having to put up with some rain showers. Already building now out of Oak Ridge on that Solway Bridge. Pushing north of town. That's picked up quite a bit, actually, with that volume on 75 up by Emory Road there through Powell. Just trying to get up into Anderson throughout Campbell County. Again, watch for radar in both of those counties for the rest of the evening. 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
1: Good afternoon. It continues to get a little bit heavier here through downtown, pretty much on schedule, especially in the westbound lanes of I-40, passing Alcoa Highway, headed back out to West Knoxville. It's stop and go right now. Cedar Bluff, right at the interstate, as it gets heavier on that Solway Bridge, trying to get out of the Oak Ridge area. Hey, don't let a slipping transmission make things worse on your car or truck having transmission problems. It's okay. Come to Amco Transmissions right now. 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I'm Commander Chuck with your on-time traffic.

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The bigger, the beefier, the delicious. Part of the day is over with. Mike the Enforcer rolls in 7 to midnight. The Metalloblock hits at 9. My name is Ralph Renna. 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